0: Musik og nyheder natten igennem.
1: 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I
2: 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The last time we talked, Mr. Smith, you reduced me to tears.

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Don't put the blame on me. Don't put your blame on me.

who you are. It's fine if you feel broken and stumble out of bars. I'll find your hands and hold them when everything gets dark. 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